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1: When I was 6 years old, I broke my leg

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But then we're gonna do the finish. Rough. It's the way we do Proud Mary. And we rolling on a river. Listen to the story now.

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1: Straks in de show. Van orkest tot verpest. En nieuws over de blote billen van Benson Boone.

Something special happens in the dusty attic of the public radio in Hilversum. Something magical is created there. A special feeling is sent to all Dutch living rooms via masterful FM waves. Everyone is overwhelmed by a feeling of happiness.

0: music?
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0: I'll just go to bed. I'm tired.
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0: Put the drums on now.
2: This is some of the lingua franca of the funk business. And people come from miles around with an almost religious devotion to get on down.